story, morning glory. More fake news than a mind control me. Got me twisted, you don't know me. I'm a dark horse, not a one trick pony. You're living in a pit like a prisoner's pit. Have to move to the pit, the neighbors too nosy. Black never boots, better grab a stony, cause there's a war going on outside, don't get cozy. Persistence, resilience, from Nigeria to Meridian. Mum, did you see what I done? I turned my benefits into some millions. Ever since school taught me about slavery, I've been focused on brilliant. MP side of cheaters like idiots. How you turn around and blame it on the immigrants?

0: 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The writings on the wall, has anyone ever noticed? Was it Brexit? Was it COVID? They point fingers. I feel hopeless. Inhale, exhale. Keep the focus. Persistence, resilience. From Nigeria to Meridian. 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I turned my benefits into some millions. You came London for a better life, and it's nothing but greatness that's been given them. Now they think I demuted the UK black girl family. Walk on, William.
1: You start looking at me like that, it's like, I don't even know, I've just fucking met you, like, who the fuck are you, like, telling me how to behave in my life? It's like, take a look at yourself, just for once, do you see yourself?

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Someone says, don't get up in my head. 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

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You say put your hands in the air. 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I say all my demons is dead. You say all the haters is talking. I say sit the fuck up and stay. Someone says don't get up in my head. Someone says don't get up in my head.

for me. Sing a song that I never heard. I promise you got my word to put your body in position the way it deserves. It's a simple transaction when we break it down. Teach me how to pray, and I love you for now.